0: The butcher and the baker and the grocer and the clerk
1: are secretly unhappy men because
0: the butcher and the baker and the grocer and the clerk
1: get paid for what they do but no applause.
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2: 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On top of that, your pa and ma have parted. You're broken-hearted, but you go on.
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0: There's no business like show business. The familiar sounds of Bing Crosby and the Andrews Sisters, and one more sound that was a very familiar vocal sound in the 1940s, but not often on records with Bing and Patti LaVerne and Maxine.
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Let me see, I guess that's all. Nothing else for me to say, and so I'll close, but by the way,

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Sketches of Spain, a groundbreaking collaboration between Miles Davis and Gil Evans. Their arrangement of Joaquin Rodrigo's Concierto de Aranjuez. And before that, a Miles Davis tune, All Blues, as played by Pat Martino, the guitar wizard, live at Yoshi's Jazz Club in Oakland in 2000 with Pat Martino, Joey DeFrancesco on organ, and Billy Hart playing drums. Thanks for listening to Jazz. It's that.

0: of the gallant South. The bulging eyes and the twisted mouth, scent of magnolia, sweet as.
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1: Of course I do.